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DJ and music. RTS Network. Welcome in the Our World. DJ Sassari Salvatore.

lady, pick it up, it's me calling. Let me show them all about the West. On me, give it up if you ballin'. On me, give it up for your set. Hey, little mama, with that tight dress on, I got a small proposition for you.

0: RCS Network.
1: Music Station. The Great Power of Music. DJ Jerry Daulia.